I know you can hear me. 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

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Yeah, I guess she had a point, didn't she? 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

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Someone to hold my hand. 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Someone that understands.

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And true love seems to burn you. You're growing up, and it's a mess of confusion. And what is it about being young anyway? It all feels so raw. Trust everybody. Look before you leap. And talk before you think. Open-minded delusion. What is it all about?

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1: Some things are solid, they're built to last. Some things they fall apart, they break like glass. Sometimes it's scary what they call love, and how fast what is can turn to what was.

To those who can hear me, I say, do not despair. The misery that is now upon us is but the passing of greed, the bitterness of men will fear the way of human progress. The hate of men will pass, and dictators die, and the power they took from the people will return to the people. And so long as men die, liberty will never perish. Don't give yourselves to these unnatural men, machine men, with machine minds and machine hearts.